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0: You woke up on a real love machine, girly, girly. 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

0: 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We've been on the air in Lubbock for a long time. Actually, all over the great state of Texas, Corpus Christi and Amarillo, Texas tonight. Midland and Odessa. We're on in Anchorage, Alaska on KFAT 92.9. Up and down the coast of California, including Los Angeles and Riverside, California. 93.5 K-Day. In fact, over 200 radio stations locked in with us tonight. So when you call in, your name, and don't forget your location, and then tell us who's on your mind tonight.
1: My name is Brianna Garcia. I'm from Lubbock, Texas. To my brother, Brian Garcia, we love you, baby. This is for Mom, Dad, and all of us. We hope to see you soon, baby.
2: This is Brandon Gallant calling from Wausau, Alaska. I want to make an oral expression to the love of my life, Juanita Downey. Thank you, babe, for everything you've done. You've changed my life for the better. And every day I'm just so grateful to have you in my life.
3: This is Raquel from Tucson, Arizona. And I'd like to send an oral expression to Carlos in Mesa, Arizona. Baby, I'm so glad that God brought you into my life. You are my twin flame, my soulmate, and my lover. You're always on my mind, baby cake.
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player, hella rich. 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On my way to Sacramento, late night, Arsenio. 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
0: 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With

0: Traffic One Traffic Center. I'm Kyle Curley. Harrison County officials clearing an accident west where the road at East Edgewood. Also look for delays northbound Cowan Lorraine, basically from East Taylor all the way to I-10. Expect delays. Electric bill too high? An inefficient AC system is likely the culprit. 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In the Traffic One Traffic Center, I'm Kyle Curley.
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1: Good morning from the Mississippi Power Weather Center. It's going to be a hot day and a hot weekend ahead for us. A heat advisory going into effect around 11 a.m. this morning. Can't overrule the chance for pop-up afternoon showers. We got a lot of that yesterday. Sunny, hot, and breezy as we move through the day. Our heat index value is expected to be around 109 degrees. West winds at 5 to 10 miles per hour. It will be clear and humid tonight with a low around 79. From the Mississippi Power Weather Center, I'm Patty Steele.

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0: feel like once a year we do stories on this show about the funniest, most risque personalized license plates get rejected.
1: Yeah, it's so funny. Yeah.
0: It's usually pretty obvious why.
1: Uh-huh.
0: Well, today we call a guy who's frustrated that his was turned down by the state.
2: Uh-oh, inappropriate?
0: No, it's actually pretty tame.
2: So he
0: sends an email in, and now he's about to get a response. But the response is from us. And I can tell you right now, we're 100% non-helpful.
1: Yeah, shocking.
0: In your phone tap, right after this.
3: Someone is about to get pranked on G96.7.
4: Hello?
5: Hi, I'm calling from the Department of Licensing. My name is Juice Chambers. Is this Jason?
4: Yeah, this is he.
5: Great. So this is in regards to your personalized license plate request you submitted. You emailed us asking to appeal the rejection.
4: Yeah, I did. I didn't understand why, so.
5: Oh, right. You didn't understand. Okay. Well, maybe I can give you a little more clarification on that.
4: Yeah, clarification would be great.
5: Okay, I got a few papers on my desk here. Let me just find yours. Oh, here we go. I believe yours was Tushy. T-U-S-H-Y.
4: No.
5: Now listen, we do appreciate cheeks here of all kinds, you can understand why it was rejected, right?
4: That's not mine. Oh. Mine was Snooze.
5: Oh, okay, yes, Snooze, S-N-U-U-Z.
4: That's how I requested it.
5: Uh-huh, got it. So the reason we rejected Snooze, it implies that you're promoting sleeping while driving.
4: What?
5: That's not good.
4: That's not a thing. What are you talking about?
5: Oh, it most certainly is a thing. Oh. Yeah, if people are driving behind you and they see Snooze, they might think it's okay to put their car in cruise control and just close their eyes. Take a little Snooze. Get it? So, sorry, but decisions are final. So
4: nobody would ever think that. The name Snooze was my nickname.
5: Oh, you're claiming nickname.
4: Yeah.
5: We've heard that before.
4: It's true. My buddies gave me it in college because we'd party a lot and I'd sleep through classes.
5: Wow. That's even worse than I thought. Drinking, doing drugs, sleeping behind the wheel.
4: That's not what it was, lady. Okay?
5: You know what? It doesn't even matter now. It doesn't matter because we've already assigned you a different personalized license plate.
4: What?
5: From now on, you're going to be

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0: radio segment that's helping middle-aged folks transition into their elder years.
1: Uh-oh.
0: With peel on and off liver spot patches.
1: Hey.
0: Maybe you're not that old yet, but now you can look it. Just take half a dozen peel and stick liver spots and place them all over your face.
2: Yeah.
0: And you'll be blending in with those octogenarians at happy hour in no time.
1: It's just like the fake freckles your generation uses, Alexis.
3: Oh,
0: yeah. Same. It's cute. Thanks to Laser Stories. The segment where we read weird news stories around the globe just like everyone else does, except we've got a laser. Those other tatter splatters just don't. This first laser story is out of Florida.
3: All right.
1: You know, let's go.
0: A 43-year-old woman named Roxanne Rizzuto was having drinks recently, supposedly celebrating her brand new Rolls Royce.
1: Oh. Why only supposedly?
3: Yeah, what?
0: That's what the celebration was, yeah.
1: Sorry. But, I thought she made it up. I thought it was like, you know, one of the Ferrari guys that wears the jacket and walks around town but doesn't actually have the Ferrari.
2: Brooke, I know who you're talking about.
0: Yeah. No, she really had a Rolls Royce.
1: Oh, okay.
0: Roxanne was looking good, and her car was too.
1: Hey, girl.
0: Unfortunately, after more than a few cocktails, she decided to get behind the wheel.
1: Oh, Roxanne, it's your brand new, really expensive car.
0: And that's when she began speeding and nearly crashed into a police vehicle that was parked on the side of the road.
1: I'll buy that one, too.
0: She was also straddling two lanes for a long time, and at one point started driving in the bike lane.
1: Roxanne, straddle something else when you're drinking, all right?
0: So the officer chased after her, finally pulling her over, and he asked Roxanne about nearly hitting him. She said, "Sorry, it's a new whip, and the brakes are loose."
1: Is that an innuendo?
3: I can't
0: sounds
3: tell.
0: Like it. I should mention that she was also saying this while swaying and smelling of alcohol.
1: Yeah.
0: She admitted to drinking a couple glasses of wine, then failed a field sobriety test.
2: Winner!
1: Nothing like getting your Rolls Royce impounded.
0: At that point, she was arrested for DUI. So it's going to be a while before Roxanne can take the Rolls Royce out for another spin.
3: I can borrow it in the meantime.
1: Yeah. I'm sure it'll last for her.
0: Equal driving ability. Let's go to your next laser story out of California. 31-year-old Jade Phoenix took up a part-time job as an Uber Eats delivery person to make some extra cash.
1: Nice. Yeah, pretty common right now.
0: But the tips weren't as good as she expected.
4: You suck.
0: That was until she stumbled into a gold mine. Jade accidentally got part of her toes in one picture of a bag sitting on a doorstep.
3: I think I see where this is going.
1: Yeah.
0: You know you have to take a photo of your food when you leave it there. Okay. So here's the picture she took.
2: With her feet.
0: She hadn't even realized that her freshly manicured feet were in it until the customer's 50% tip.
3: They do look nice.
1: She has good feet.
3: Yeah.
1: There's nothing like sensual about it to me anyway.
0: I see that picture much different. Jade tried the trick a couple more times and realized that it didn't just work. It was making her a ton more money.
3: Want to start delivering food again.
1: See, you tried to do these two things separately. If you had combined them, Alexis.
3: I'm an idiot.
0: She even shared her toe tip trick on Instagram's threads, and it quickly went viral. Some users praised the idea as a clever way to make deliveries more memorable, while others questioned whether the extra tips were really connected to the photos.
1: If you're getting a 50% tip, it's connected to something, not just you dropping the bag.
0: Still, other drivers backed her up. One female delivery person claimed the tactic resulted in an extra $50 on a single order. That's a good day.
1: Jake, why don't you take more pictures of our feet for this show?
2: Yeah. You don't know how many pictures of your feet I have.
0: That's a good
2: point. You can't confirm that.
0: You keep snapping away. Let's go to your next laser story out of the Loop-de-Loop Lounge. There's nothing like enjoying an evening outside, listening to crickets chirping, campfire crackling, and those delightful bloody murder screams.
2: Oh, no.
1: Are we in the forest?
0: Peaceful.
1: Where are we, Jeff?
0: We're right by Universal Studios Hollywood, actually, where they're currently testing a new roller coaster called the Fast and Furious Hollywood Drift.
2: Yeah.
1: Oh, my God. That sounds crazy.
3: Yeah.
0: It is. It hits 72 miles per hour.
1: Whoa.
0: It has hills and loops, along with a feature where the coaster cars twist like it's going in a drift.
1: Oh, my God. That would be so scary.
3: Yeah.
0: But the problem they've encountered is some neighbors are already freaking out because it's too loud, including bloody murder screams coming from the riders.
1: What is duh?
3: Already live next to the park.
1: Yeah. Airbnb your home and get out. Then. Yeah.
0: One person complained saying, imagine sitting down to dinner with your family.
1: Yeah.
0: And every 30 seconds, it sounds like somebody's getting stabbed in your backyard.
1: It would be hard. Yeah. I mean, that'd be worse than having planes flying overhead for sure.
0: Yeah. Another said, it's like a nonstop horror film going on.
1: Oh.
0: And someone else described it as, quote, disturbing.
5: Uh-huh. Yeah. Yeah.
0: Well, Universal says they're listening.
1: Oh, that's
0: and
1: good.
0: Are now actively monitoring sound levels.
1: Oh,
0: for starters, wow. They're adding two additional sound barriers, as well as posting signs for riders to keep their fear at what? Manageable levels.
1: Guys, don't scream too loud.
0: It's pretend. Let's not freak out. Right now, it's still in the soft open / technical rehearsal phase, so still no official opening date on that yet.
1: They need to do some sort of TikTok trend, the silent scream. Like, whoever can conquer it gets viral.
0: Well, look at that. Yeah. Let's go to your final laser story out of Skeeter Central.
1: I'm itchy.
0: If you've ever wondered why mosquitoes ignore some people and completely swarm others,
1: yeah?
0: Researchers may have found part of the answer. Because a study was done with over 100 adults and 3 different mosquito species.
1: If the answer to this isn't you're too sweet, then I just won't believe it.
0: Well, they found that each type of mosquito liked people differently.
1: Oh, wow. They're picky, huh?
0: So if one person was attractive to a certain species, it didn't necessarily mean other mosquitoes were also lining up for a bite.
1: Maybe the mosquitoes have their own love language.
3: Yeah.
1: Alexis.
2: Or they're discriminatory.
0: Yeah. Racist mosquitoes. The study also found that it's our skin bacteria and the chemicals we naturally release that make mosquitoes like us the most.
1: Mm.
0: But researchers are hopeful this could help develop more targeted mosquito repellents in the future instead of relying on a one-size-fits-all approach.
1: I always get bit. I got a lot of bacteria on this skin.
3: See,
1: is that what you're saying?
3: Now they don't bite me, and I kind of want them to. I feel unwanted.
0: As for this guy, nothing bites him. He does all the biting. And I promise you this, there is no repellent on Earth that's going to be able to stop him. And that sound means Laser Stories has come to an end for the day. We'll do it again, same time, on Monday.

0: today, I just need you to answer one question for me.
1: Okay.
0: Is she Zilla or no Zilla? It's Brooke and Jeffrey in the morning.
2: Don't know how to answer yet.
0: Because a bride is getting a lot of heat right now.
2: Oh, Zilla.
0: All thanks to what she did leading up to her big day.
1: Okay.
0: So let me tell you about it, and afterwards we can decide she's Zilla or no Zilla. Okay. Her name is Nova Styles, which already makes me lean towards Zilla.
2: Yeah, immediately.
0: But she and her fiance had their hearts set on a dream New York City wedding.
1: That's all I can think is how much that must cost.
0: Just a mere $150,000.
2: Oh, my God.
0: Low end for New York.
1: Oh, I just threw up a little bit in my mouth.
0: They wanted to do the ceremony at the world-famous St. Patrick's Cathedral.
1: Wow.
0: Then the guests would board a big party bus to cruise around for photos at all the famous New York landmarks.
1: How fun.
0: And finally, they would end the night with a big party at the One World Trade Center with lobster and steak dinners.
2: This is amazing.
1: Dude, I want to be a guest.
2: I want to just be a tourist.
0: Sounds awesome, but again, pricey.
1: Yeah.
0: And that's why the bride got creative and decided the smart thing to do here was sell tickets to the wedding. Charging family and friends $333 per person if they wanted to attend.
1: So they also had to pay their own travel costs and everything. This was just the event.
0: Yeah, that's just to get in through the doors of the cathedral.
1: Wow. Now, was she going through Ticketmaster, and did we also have to pay $100 ticket fee?
0: Family,
2: can I get a promo code?
1: Yeah.
0: So, a little steep, but the bride did bring up a good point.
1: Uh-huh.
0: She said people are willing to spend way more than that to see Taylor Swift and Beyonce in concert. Why wouldn't they willing to do the same thing for the ones that they love the most?
2: You're not Taylor Swift or Beyonce.
1: Yeah. It's your best friend. I would buy the ticket.
0: Sounds pretty reasonable to me.
1: If my best friend said, I'm going to charge you a ticket.
3: If it's your best friend,
1: I mean, I would talk crap behind her back, probably, a little bit.
0: And crack, too.
1: Yeah.
0: So Nova and her fiance sent out 350 ticket invitations, and they sold 60 tickets.
2: Oh, no, they're not. In the comedy world, we say you're not a draw.
0: She went to TikTok to share her idea, maybe try and drum up some more support.
2: Yeah.
0: Some of the comments said, quote, talk about tacky, and I'd like one ticket for WTF and one for rude AF.
2: This is so weird because it really is not a bad value.
1: I'm
2: all
1: sorry.
2: The things you listed.
0: So what do we think? Zilla or no Zilla for this bride?
1: I mean,
2: can she just be Zilla?
1: Was she happy at the end of her decision?
3: Yeah, her voice in the TikTok.
1: Did she hate people?
3: Yeah.
2: Good question.
1: Like if she was mad that people didn't buy tickets in Zilla, but if she was cool that only 60 people came, then no Zilla.
2: Hey, maybe that was a strat. Maybe she's like, look, we have 500 people. Let's get it down to 50.
3: It is a good way.
2: Actually got it down to 50.
0: All right, so yeah, definitely hearing haters who are obviously jealous of her and her idea.
2: What? No,
0: but it's not.

0: necessarily the cringiest thing a bride or groom has ever done for their wedding day.
1: No, it's
0: and
1: not.
0: I know that because we found a survey where people shared the biggest nightmare bride and groom stories
2: they ever encountered.
3: I wonder if my friends are on it.
1: Oh, no.
4: Alexis is the one filling out the survey.
0: This entire list is off of Alexis's Facebook page. So here we go.
1: That means it's going to be good.
0: This first one said, I went to a wedding where the groom had a dip of tobacco in during the ceremony.
1: During?
0: His groom's cake was designed to look like a can of Copenhagen. There was a literal gold spittoon at the altar because the bride thought it would make his habit look classier.
1: Dude. Are you kidding?
4: Your first kiss is with a big dip in the...
1: I don't know. It'd be kind of cute if it's like, all right, and to say I do, make it ding.
0: I like it.
4: So gross.
0: Next one, the bride and groom chose to sing their vows to each other.
4: Oh my God. Cute. I hate. No.
0: Hold on.
4: Singing vows, I can't stand.
1: Oh, I love singing vows.
0: Neither one had a good singing voice. They knew that, and they both used auto-tuned microphones.
1: I love it, though.
0: They got to the chorus, which they had written together, and expected the guests to join in and sing along with them.
1: Oh, my God.
0: The singing lasted for literally 20 minutes.
1: Oh, my God. 20 minutes.
4: So cringe.
1: Dude. Oh, no.
4: I want to see video of that wedding so bad.
3: Glass is breaking.
0: We're looking at a survey of the cringiest things brides and grooms have ever done at their own weddings. This one says, weirdest wedding I went to was where the bride's parents were ridiculously conservative.
1: Oh, boy.
0: So conservative that for the party, they made super edited versions of each song the DJ played, including bleeping out the word shots from the song Shots by LMFAO.
4: What else is said in that song?
1: Christ, everybody!
0: I know it sounds weird, but before we judge, let's hear what a bleeped shot song would sound like.
4: I love that we did it.

0: Oh, damn. I would get down to that beat.
1: That's so funny.
2: Oh, man. Imagine not knowing the song and being like, are they singing?
3: Yeah.
0: That's a good time.
2: Oh, my God.
0: Next one. I went to a wedding where the father of the groom had a heart attack during the after party. Oh, the bride threw a gigantic fit and wouldn't let the groom leave to go to the hospital with his father.
2: Come on.
0: Instead, she insisted the wedding go on so it didn't ruin her big night.
2: I will divorce you right now.
3: Dude, I mean, couldn't he have timed his heart attack better, though? You know what I mean?
1: Maybe he just wanted out of there.
0: I know. Yeah. At least have a medical emergency outside.
3: He was probably having a panic attack because his son was getting married to that woman. Yeah.
0: And finally, this one says, I went to a wedding where the pastor used to date the bride and started gushing about how wonderful she was.
2: Oh.
0: He told the groom if he ever died unexpectedly, not to worry because he would take care of her.
2: Why would you have him be your, oh my God.
0: And the most insane part was how cool the groom looked during the entire thing.
2: Oh, God. People are so weird.
3: Dude, I mean, picking an officiant is important, right?
2: Yeah,
3: you want someone close to you. Maybe not that close.
1: You can't do anything if they go off script.
2: I didn't know I was picking my predecessor, though.
3: Yeah.
0: Those were the cringiest bride and groom stories from their own wedding night.
2: Wow.
0: Your phone tap's coming up next.

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0: It's Brooke and Jeffrey in the morning, and in today's prank, we call a woman whose elderly mother has an in-home care provider who checks in on her and her parrot from time to time.
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4: Hello?
5: Hi, I'm looking for Regina.
4: This is Regina. Who's calling?
5: Oh, good morning. My name's Bobby Titsworth. I'm filling in as your mom's in-home caregiver this week.
4: Oh, okay. Hi, how are you?
5: I'm the new guy. Just a fill-in, I guess. First of all, I just wanted to say, your mother is a wonderful woman. I'm sure you know this.
4: Oh, that's great to hear. Yeah, everybody loves her.
5: Oh, everybody, huh? Okay, I thought she was more of an acquired taste.
4: What?
5: I digress. Like, the reason for my call is I'm pretty sure she ate her parrot.
4: Wait, what?
5: Yeah.
4: What are you talking about?
5: Yeah, I've been looking around her place. Oh, wait, there it is. False alarm. I found him behind the microwave.
4: Oh, my God.
5: There you are, Nibbles. Get over here. Oh, he does nibble. Ow.
4: He had me scared there. I thought that really happened.
5: Yeah, sorry. I saw some feathers on one of your mom's dinner plates, and I thought, yikes, I shouldn't have been late today, huh?
4: So you really scared me there.
5: You and me both. So anyway, I know I'm only here for a week, but I feel like I do need to bring something else to your attention while I have you on the phone.
4: Okay, something worse than my mom ate the parrot?
5: I don't know. You be the judge.
4: Oh.
5: I'm pretty sure I caught your mom trying to teach Nibbles things she shouldn't be teaching a bird.
4: Mm. Wait, what are you talking about? What do you mean?
5: I'll give you an example. Things like, hey, big boy.
4: What?
5: And, yeah, and like, what was the other, like, nice legs in those shorts.
4: Oh. Look, my mom would never, ever say things like that.
5: Wait, so you've never heard that before?
4: No, my mom, that's not how she is. I mean...
5: I know, she seems so sweet and innocent, but I saw this yesterday. She was training Nibbles to catcall the UPS guy.
4: No.
5: Yeah, he was so shocked he dropped his package.
4: He did not.
5: He did, and then Nibbles squeaked, what? Bend over and get a gorgeous rat.
4: Okay, this is... I don't know what is happening here. You're supposed to take care of her well-being.
5: Ma'am, I think you're confused here. I was a witness to the sexual exploitation of a mail carrier.
4: Oh, my God.
5: I'm a victim. I'm trying to help everybody.
4: You're not helping this situation. I don't know what you want me to do. I've never heard anything like this before.
5: I don't know. I just want to give you a heads up. My opinion, this bird is a full-on creep, and I don't think your mom's helping.
4: Are you kidding me?
5: But here's the deal. I don't think it's too late. I have a plan.
4: Which is what?
5: Every time your mom uses the restroom, I coach the bird how to flatter the mailman.
4: Oh, no.
5: But not hit on it.
4: What the hell are you talking about?
5: Things like, looks like you're working out. Keep up the diet, big boy. Right?
4: Oh.
5: You seem like you have

0: self-esteem.
1: Do you think teaching the parrot to say more things to the UPS guy is a good thing?
2: More positive things, not so catcally. Mm-hmm. You know what I mean? More like,
1: no.
0: Quack, nice package, but not the one you're holding. It's the other one.
2: See?
3: I don't even know what to say.
2: I mean, you could say thank you for this phone tap we just did on you.
3: Wait. What?
2: Sorry, this is a prank phone call. My bad. This is Jose for the radio show Brooke and Jeffrey in the Morning, and this is a phone tap.
3: Oh, my God. Wait, who did this?
2: Your sister Shannon set you up.
3: Oh, my God. No. Oh, God.
2: She said your mom's caregiver's taking a week off, and you're all worried about it. I'm sure it's going to be fine. Okay.
3: Oh, my God.
2: As long as you keep that parrot in line.
3: I'm going to kill her. Oh, my God.
0: He opened the microwave himself. He's crawling in. I'm suicidal. This is a bad parent. Bad parent.
2: I'm telling you, I got a bad feeling about this bird.
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13: Good morning from the Mississippi Power Weather Center. Going to be hot today and tomorrow. Our heat index values today around 109. Tomorrow, dangerous heat levels near 112 degrees. We will have a heat advisory in effect around 11 a.m. until 8 p.m. tonight. From the Mississippi Power Weather Center, I'm Patty Steele.

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4: From the Traffic One Traffic Center, we are working an accident in Hancock County. 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
5: 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Social media lit up over the weekend over the prospect of a Muslim Mississippi attorney's appointment to a municipal judge seat. Monday, attorney Asma Ali announced she'd been appointed as a municipal court judge in the Mississippi Delta town of Benoit. Mike Hurst is chairman of the Mississippi GOP.
6: These individuals in Benoit have selected someone to be their local municipal judge to rule over things like traffic tickets and, you know, maybe public drunkenness or things like that. And let's just see where this goes. I do not see anything that's been reported that she is trying to introduce or impose Sharia law.
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9: 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The FBI sharing a few tips to avoid fraud, telling folks to give using a check or credit card, explaining if a charity or organization asks you to donate through cash, gift card, virtual currency, or wire transfer, it's probably a scam. The agency goes on to say, give to established charities or groups whose work you know and trust, and be aware of organizations with copycat names or names similar to reputable organizations, urging folks to do their research and to use the Federal Trade Commission's resources to examine the track record

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8: From the Mississippi Power Weather Center, around 11 a.m., we will be under a heat advisory until 8 p.m. tonight. You can expect the same for tomorrow. Heat index values today expected to be near 109. Tomorrow, 112 degrees. You want to stay cool, indoors, and hydrated for the weekend. Clear and humid tonight with a low around 79 degrees. From the Mississippi Power Weather Center, I'm Patty Steele. 96.7.

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0: It's Brooke and Jeffrey in the morning, and in today's prank, we call a woman whose elderly mother has an in-home care provider who checks in on her and her parrot from time to time.
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4: Hello?
5: Hi, I'm looking for Regina.
4: This is Regina. Who's calling?
5: Oh, good morning. My name's Bobby Titsworth. I'm filling in as your mom's in-home caregiver this week.
4: Oh, okay. Hi, how are you?
5: I'm the new guy. Just a fill-in, I guess. First of all, I just wanted to say, your mother is a wonderful woman. I'm sure you know this.
4: Oh, that's great to hear. Yeah, everybody loves her.
5: Oh, everybody, huh? Okay, I thought she was more of an acquired taste.
4: What?
5: I digress. Like, the reason for my call is I'm pretty sure she ate her parrot.
4: Wait, what?
5: Yeah.
4: What are you talking about?
5: Yeah, I've been looking around her place. Oh, wait, there it is. False alarm. I found him behind the microwave.
4: Oh, my God.
5: There you are, Nibbles. Get over here. Oh, he does nibble. Ow.
4: He had me scared there. I thought that really happened.
5: Yeah, sorry. I saw some feathers on one of your mom's dinner plates, and I thought, yikes, I shouldn't have been late today, huh?
4: So you really scared me there.
5: You and me both.
4: So
5: anyway, I know I'm only here for a week, but I feel like I do need to bring something else to your attention while I have you on the phone.
4: Okay, something worse than my mom ate the parrot?
5: I don't know. You be the judge.
4: Oh.
5: I'm pretty sure I caught your mom trying to teach Nibbles things she shouldn't be teaching a bird.
4: Mm. Wait, what are you talking about? What do you mean?
5: I'll give you an example. Things like, hey, big boy.
4: What?
5: And, yeah. And like, what was the other, like, nice legs in those shorts.
4: Oh. Look, my mom would never, ever say things like that.
5: Wait, so you've never heard that before?
4: No, my mom, that's not how she is. I mean,
5: I know. She seems so sweet and innocent, but I saw this yesterday. She was training Nibbles to catcall the UPS guy.
4: No.
5: Yeah, he was so shocked he dropped his package.

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8: From the Mississippi Power Weather Center, can't rule out a pop-up shower as we move through the rest of today. Within the next hour, we will be under a heat advisory until 8 p.m. tonight. Our heat index values today expected to reach 109, 110. Tonight, mostly clear skies, 79 for the overnight low. Dangerous heat expected for Saturday. Heat advisory going into effect tomorrow morning with heat index values tomorrow near 112. From the Mississippi Power Weather Center, I'm Patty Steele.
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4: From the Mississippi Power Weather Center, we are now under a heat advisory until 8 p.m. tonight for all of South Mississippi. Pop-up showers are expected as we move through the day. Clear and humid tonight.

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0: 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So much. What's that? Let's fly. All right. And we gon' get it on tonight. 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
1: Power Weather Center. It is going to be hot as we move through the rest of the weekend. Sunday afternoon, though, we do have a slight chance for legit rain. Pop-up showers are expected throughout the afternoon today and tomorrow. We are under a heat advisory until 8 o'clock tonight. From the Mississippi Power Weather Center, I'm Patty Steele.
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3: More development is coming to the city of Madison as two new restaurants are already under construction on Main Street. In addition, several more buildings are planned for the area surrounding Madison Avenue and Highway 51. Although the specific identities of the other projects in the area have not been released, we do know what the new restaurants on Main Street will be. According to an interview with WLBT, developer Nick Bradshaw revealed that Lady May and Station 1856 will be the new places to eat in Madison. The opening date for both restaurants is projected for summer of 2027. Lady May is a popular dining destination on the Gulf Coast, which is described as casual but nice enough for a date night. Station 1856 will have a completely different vibe, where it will feature a walk-up bar on an outdoor green space with mostly handheld items. For all the latest Mississippi news, sports, weather, and politics, follow us on Facebook, X, or online at supertalk.fm. With Supertalk News, I'm Griffin Ray.
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15: From the Mississippi Power Weather Center, the roll today and tomorrow and probably Sunday. Stay cool and hydrated. We are under a heat advisory until 8 p.m. tonight. We're expecting the same for tomorrow. Saturday's heat index value is a little higher than today. They're expected to be around 112 degrees. In the overnight hours, we get some relief from the heat with mostly clear skies and lows in the upper 70s. From the Mississippi Power Weather Center, I'm Patty Steele.
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0: 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In the Traffic One Traffic Center, I'm Kyle Curley.
1: 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Four people are behind bars in connection with a murder in Yazoo City that led to a citywide curfew. The Yazoo County Sheriff's Office says Jalen Smith, Roderick Patterson Jr., Jamonte Stuckey, and Caden Lewis are each charged with murder in connection with the July 29th killing of McKinley Sawyer Jr. Sawyer's body was found near a car on Webster Street Extension. Yazoo City Mayor

0: Mayor Macklin Alston declared a state of emergency following the shooting, citing threats of retaliation. The curfew ran through August 3rd. Quick look at gas prices. The average price for a gallon of regular today in Mississippi is $3.61. Now, that is a penny drop from yesterday, but still 17 cents higher than a month ago and 91 cents higher than a year ago.
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0: A federal judge has denied a preliminary injunction that was being sought by a group of DeSoto County residents to block the creation of new judicial subdistricts as approved by the state legislature. Laura Cantor with more.
3: A federal judge temporarily denying a request to block judicial districts with majority black residents in DeSoto County from electing new county judges. U.S. District Judge Sharian Eichhoff said that it's too close to midterm elections for redistricting to take place. DeSoto County Supervisor and former GOP candidate for governor Robert Foster among those filing the lawsuit, claiming that the creation of majority black subdistricts violates the Voting Rights Act. A recent U.S. Supreme Court decision greatly restricts using race to draw legislative maps.
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5: From the Mississippi Power Weather Center, we are under a heat advisory until 8 p.m. tonight. We're expecting another four tomorrow. Saturday's heat levels are going to be dangerously higher. Heat index values are expected to be in the teens tomorrow, 112 to 114 degrees. So the rule for the weekend, stay cool, hydrated, make sure to wear that sunscreen, get a hat out of the closet. Mostly clear skies are expected in the evening and overnight hours with lows in the upper 70s. From the Mississippi Power Weather Center, I'm Patty Steele.
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Master's Fletch, my boy YB, and my boy E.B. 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But you know what? It don't matter what.

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0: in the Traffic One Traffic Center. I'm Kyle Curley. In Orange Grove, look for delays on Highway 49. Heavy congestion from just before Airport Road up through Community Road. In Biloxi, slight delays eastbound Highway 90 at Rotenburg and again at Porter Avenue. 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
2: U.S. Senator Cindy Hyde-Smith and Representative Michael Guest announced on Friday that UMMC is receiving a $2.4 million federal grant to rehabilitate and equip 14,000 square feet of existing research space. The funds are being awarded as the hospital advances its initiative to build a five-story, 250,000-square-foot cancer center and research institute in Jackson. A hospital earning a National Cancer Institute designation is a major achievement that unlocks opportunities for additional federal funding and could also mean more patients within Mississippi and from out of state. A head-on collision in Jones County left two individuals in critical condition on Thursday. The crash reportedly occurred around 8 a.m., where the Jones County Fire Council found a Chevy Silverado and a Nissan Rogue wrecked after the head-on collision. The driver of the Chevy made it out of the vehicle, but officials had to work to remove the Nissan's door and free the woman inside.
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2: 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Fans can expect to see the Sister Schubert pigs in a blanket roll out in grocery stores across Mississippi by October. Grammy Museum Mississippi and Atmos Energy have announced a partnership that will bring free field trips to students across the state. 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
2: From the Mississippi Power Weather Center, let's talk about the weekend weather. Tomorrow, we are expecting another heat advisory, dangerous heat levels tomorrow, with heat index values between 112 and 114. It will be sunny and clear overall, but you could see a pop-up shower tomorrow afternoon. Sunny and hot for Sunday with a 30% chance for afternoon showers and thunderstorms after 1 o'clock. Highs for Sunday in the upper 90s. From the Mississippi Power Weather Center, I'm Patty Steele.
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0: traffic.
1: In the Traffic One Traffic Center, I'm Guy O'Curley. In Orange Grove, look for delays on Highway 49, heavy congestion from just before Airport Road up through Community Road. In Biloxi, slight delays eastbound Highway 90 at Rotenburg and again at Porter Avenue. 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

0: Highway 49 heavy congestion from just before Airport Road up through Community Road in Biloxi. Slight delays eastbound Highway 90 at Rotenburg and again at Porter Avenue. 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
1: 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I'm Caleb Saylor. A panel of lawmakers in the Mississippi House of Representatives is considering ways to consolidate local schools and districts. House Education Committee Chairman Rob Robertson tells us why.
2: One of the reasons we have been talking about a lot of the things in consolidations, we've lost student population over the course of the last 10 years, and those are lots of reasons, but one of the big reasons, people are having fewer kids. People have moved out of the state. Sometimes people have decided that they're going to send kids to private schools and what have you. So we've got to do things that are smart in terms of growth.
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1: Miss and insurance giant Progressive are finalizing an on-field sponsorship agreement. Multiple sources have confirmed to Supertalk Mississippi News that the deal is for multiple years and that Progressive's logo will be featured on the playing surface at Vaught-Hemingway Stadium. The move comes as Ole Miss looks to establish itself as a national brand in the revenue-sharing era.
6: Just a brand, Ole Miss. I'm not gonna lie, like, because Ole Miss was like my top three in high school. It's just a brand. Like, I've always known what Ole Miss presents.
1: That was Ole Miss wideout Jonte Cook explaining his decision to transfer to the program from Syracuse. Ole Miss will kick off the upcoming season in Nashville versus Louisville on September 6th. Mississippi State and Southern Miss will also get things going on Labor Day weekend. Be sure to keep up with college football from across the state of Mississippi by heading on over to supertalk.fm. I'm Caleb Saylors.
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4: From the Mississippi Power Weather Center, we are still under a heat advisory until 8 p.m. tonight. We're expecting that to pick right back up tomorrow morning until the early evening hours tomorrow afternoon. Hot and humid, clear and sunny as you move through the day. Saturday, heat index values expected to be around 112 to 114, so stay cool and hydrated. Sunday, we are expecting a chance for some afternoon showers, a 30% for it after 1 p.m. Sunday, with high Sunday near 100 degrees. From the Mississippi Power Weather Center, I'm Patty Steele.
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0: Traffic Center. I'm Kyle Curley. Officials in Jackson County are clearing the accident. I-10 westbound near exit 57. They are on the right shoulder. Be careful passing. Otherwise, no other major problems. 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